0: 102.9.
1: Party in the park, party in the bush, party under the bridge, party at the restaurant, party at the club, party in the day, party in my house, party on the way to the party.

party under the bridge, party at the restaurant, party at the club, party in the day, party in my house, party on the way to the party at the park, party in the bush, party under the bridge, party at the restaurant, party at the club, party in the day, party in my house, party on the park, party in the bush, party under the bridge, party at the restaurant, party at the club, party in the day, party in my house, party on the way to the

Let's get the party started. See you at the bar, you was hardly talking. That's when I knew that your heart was starring. Friends to lovers need a part to star in. Like, wait, babe, let me

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1: Party in the park, party in the bush, party under the bridge, party at the restaurant, party at the club, party in the day, party in my house, party on the way to the party at the park.

hunger for something great. My lungs will fill and then deflate. 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I know it's dire, my time today. I have these thoughts, so often I act to replace that slot with what I once bought. Cause somebody stole my car radio, and now I just sit in silence. 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It's on my sleeve, my skin will scream, reminding me of who I killed inside my dream. 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I have these thoughts so often I act to

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1: Yeah, me da bien el mapa. Si sabes. Yeah. Más music, yeah, yeah, yeah.
0: Sonríe. Let's go.
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let's get the party started. See you at the bar, you was hardly talking. That's when I knew that your heart was scarring. Friends to lovers need a part to star in. Like, wait, babe, let me